0: a smile on your face. 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It will soon pass, whatever it is. 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
1: 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A tvoji najljubši hiti 80-ih ostajajo enaki.
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